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2: 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Hi, I'm Steve Douglas for Making Your Life Count. And Jeff Dollar says he has seen that truth firsthand in his own life many, many times.
3: I think it's Proverbs 16:3 that says, commit your works to the Lord and your plans will be established. It's like, oh, wow, I would have thought it would have said, commit your plans to the Lord and your works will be established. 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Just commit yourself to doing the basics, being faithful with the little things, and in His timing, He will get you there.
2: What an amazing truth to remember. 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
1: And you get to provide that message for people that are in two different camps. It can be like those of us who know it but need to be reminded all the time. 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We get tons of emails and letters of people who listen to the station, started listening anyway, because they didn't like the message that the other stations gave, the other cultural messages out there. They didn't want their kids hearing that. So they tune in, they listen here. And isn't that just like water, refreshing?
0: Refreshing. And it's only here if we make it happen.
1: Yeah.
0: That's it. It takes you, it takes us. None of us are experts. We don't know what we're doing. And yet God makes something beautiful out of it. And it results in changed lives. But you've got to act. So we're asking you to act right now. Go online. It just takes a minute or two. It's so easy.
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2: 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I've learned that prayer is not so much about, like, God needs to hear from me. God knows all my needs. Prayer is more for me to remember that He actually does care, that He actually is taking care of me.
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1: 60% chance for showers overnight, low of 17. Sun along with clouds on Thursday, a 40% chance of showers throughout the day. Southwest wind at 15, gusting to 25. Thursday's high 22, it's going to feel like 27. Thunderstorms 22 for the high on Friday. I'm UCB meteorologist Jeff Andrews.
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0: Greetings to you. My name is Prant. This show, if you're new to it, it's been described and we kind of like, yeah, that sounds good. How was it? I was going to say strangely odd and oddly strange, but that's not kind of the same thing. It's
1: refreshing is the word.
0: Refreshingly odd and oddly refreshing.
1: That's, yeah.
0: That was it. We know it's kind of weird. I have a dry sense of humor. Sherry's got a big laugh, all that sort of stuff. But we hope it's really refreshing to you. And over time, if you, as you get the show, that it'll just be something you look forward to.

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1: 60% chance for showers overnight, low of 17. Sun along with clouds on Thursday, a 40% chance of showers throughout the day. Southwest wind at 15, gusting to 25. Thursday's high 22, it's going to feel like 27. Thunderstorms 22 for the high on Friday. I'm UCB meteorologist Jeff Andrews.
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1: 60% chance for showers overnight. Low of 17. Sun along with clouds on Thursday. A 40% chance of showers throughout the day. Southwest wind at 15, gusting to 25. Thursday's high 22. It's going to feel like 27. Thunderstorms 22 for the high on Friday. I'm UCB meteorologist Jeff Andrews.
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2: I'd just like to thank you guys for what you guys do. I mean, your music really means a lot to me. Being a teenager and growing up with all this different kind of music, you know, there's only one station that I really want to listen to, and it's this station. And I just really want to thank you guys. I mean, you guys are awesome. The music that you guys play is life-changing, and it keeps me going when the times get hard. And I thank God for this station every time I turn the radio on and I listen to you guys.
1: How cool is that? She's thanking God that she gets to turn on the radio and listen to this. It's on because of people like you. You're listening. You provide it for her.
0: And she's a teenager, right?
1: Yep.
0: And so most times she probably doesn't have to do something, have the finances to do something monthly. You know, so when you're providing it specifically for someone like that, she can't do it. And so you're stepping up. I mean, think of the messages
1: exactly
0: that she's bombarded
1: that she's subjected
0: with
1: to
0: every day.
1: And I complain about that stuff all the time.
0: Mm-hmm.
1: The messages I'm bombarded with. I don't like it. It's amazing just to provide truth.
0: Yeah.
1: Finally.
0: In a culture of lies.
1: Yes, exactly. So here's your chance to do it. If you can't, we understand. Do not feel guilty. It should be pure joy. And please, if you get a chance to go online, don't delay, because if you're like us, you forget stuff. Now is the time. You're hearing this right now. You can do it now. Just go online. It's really easy.
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0: Welcome. I am Brant. Producer Sherry is here too. If you're new to the show, the things you will notice, wow, this guy has a really dry sense of humor comes up. He's odd. Mm. Sherry's got a big laugh.
1: That does come up.
0: Yes. Mm-hmm. And those things are true.
1: Yes.
0: And there's more too. Hopefully.
1: We have other things.
0: Not just that.
1: Yes. And we want to be friends.
0: Totally. So thank you for listening. We're really honored you're joining us, and you'll hear us be as honest as we can and talk about who Jesus is. We love doing that. And we're just really glad you're here.

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1: We're going to continue in an active weather pattern, at least the next couple of days, looking a little bit quieter, but still pretty warm for the weekend. 70% chance of thunderstorms, especially this afternoon. High 27, it's going to feel like 37. 40% chance of evening thunderstorms, and overnight low of 19. I'm UCB meteorologist Jeff Andrews.
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0: and so on, in such a way that we can neglect the present. God's will for my life is centrally that I love and serve Him and those around me. 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That's who He is.
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1: We're going to continue in an active weather pattern, at least the next couple of days, looking a little bit quieter, but still pretty warm for the weekend. 70% chance of thunderstorms, especially this afternoon. High 27, it's going to feel like 37. 40% chance of evening thunderstorms, then an overnight low of 19. I'm UCB meteorologist Jeff Andrews.
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9: Wow. Just wow. What an incredible testimony. Good morning. Good morning. And welcome into Thursday morning, June the 11th. It is the last full day of your UCB Radio Spring Fundraiser. I'm Frank Fried. So glad you're here this morning. Listen, could I encourage you, hang out here as much as you can over the next few days. The testimonies that you're going to hear, the excitement that you're going to hear as we close in on our financial goal that we need, just hang out here. It's going to be fun. It's going to be wild. It's going to be exciting. And now I'm joined by Mr. Excitement himself, my dear friend Bill Scott. Good morning, Bill.
10: I hope so. I had a four-shot latte this morning, so I think it's starting to kick in.
9: Yeah.
10: It's like, we're going for real coffee this morning. Well, good morning. Tomorrow is the final day of the fundraiser. Guys, listen. Tomorrow is it.
9: Yeah.
10: And your station, 36% funded.
9: Yeah.
10: You say, can you get there from here? Yes.
9: Yeah.
10: Is it a give me? No.
9: No.
10: But if we come together as the family supporting UCB Radio, yes. The miracle's in the house. Matter of fact, our friend Rodney just a few minutes ago jumped in and said, you know, I want to be the first. I want to be the leader. Thank you for your gift of $100. Look, we're looking for the Mighty Five over the next three songs to get things started this morning. And if you're hearing urgency in our voice, it's because tomorrow, final day, and your station at 36% funded, a long ways to go. It is doable. I want you to hear that. It is doable. What do you give? Well, a lot of friends are doing the dollar a day, 30 a month or a single 360. Some are joining the 1K club. Some are doing $100. Some are doing, you fill in the blank. If you can think of a number, somebody probably has given it already.
9: Yeah.
10: And you're in good company. So the Mighty Five, Frank, five friends that would say, I get you're up against it. Tomorrow yes. is the deadline. We yeah. can do this together.
9: Could you hop in right now and be one of five? Would you be one of the first five to give this morning on this Thursday morning, June the 11th? Your positive, uplifting UCB Radio needs your help right now. 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So could you give us a call? It's 888-407-4094. 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
2: We're going to continue in an active weather pattern, at least the next couple of days, looking a little bit quieter, but still pretty warm for the weekend. 70% chance of thunderstorms, especially this afternoon. High 27, it's going to feel like 37. 40% chance of evening thunderstorms, then overnight low of 19. I'm UCB meteorologist Jeff Andrews.
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11: Within 18 months, I was diagnosed with cancer. 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
0: Angela was depressed, confused, and hurting. She didn't know where to turn, but her brother had an idea.
11: 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And that was the first Christian music song I'd ever heard. 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And that was another song that resonated with my soul and helped to bring me out of the dark that I was truly experiencing.
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12: 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Isn't that why you are with us every morning here at UCB Radio? 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Good morning, I'm Frank Reed. 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
13: It's the final full day. I just want you to hear that. And my goodness, there's a long ways to go yet. It is possible. A little over 36% funded. Right now, about 39% right in that area. And that's great. That's a jump forward. And we need to continue to move forward. Today's the final full day. And we're just asking, would you join in with this need, the need financially that your station has? Being a charitable organization and not-for-profit, every gift helps stay on the air. Okay, over the next three songs, I'm opening the door wide. And maybe this is a perfect time for you to get involved. 10 people at 10 a month. Think about that. 10 people at 10 a month. What's that, like 30 cents a day or something like that?
12: Yeah.
13: Would you consider activating hope for you, your family, and other families across Canada at 10 a month? Now, multiples count. If you wanted to do that dollar a day, 30 a month, and pick up the UCB t-shirt,
12: yes,
13: you can do that, and you take three of those spots. If you do 20 a month, two spots, but maybe that 10 a month is a sweet spot for you. Times are a little tight. You've never given this way before. You're like, I'm going to test the waters. I can do that at 10 a month. Now, you're in total control of that 10 a month. You can keep it going forever and ever. Amen. You can stop it. You can increase it. You can decrease it. It's yours to do what you want. But I got to believe, Frank, over the next three songs, there's three people that would say 10 a month. Okay. Yes. I'm going to give it a shot. I'm new. I'm in. Let's get this done.
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0: happy a Miracle Thursday. Yes. Look, yes. Today's the final full day. 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And this $6,000 gift, are you kidding me? Changes everything if it can be hit. Yes. 1900 to go, 60 seconds. So, Frank, why don't you give the number three times nice and slow?
1: Yes.
0: Then we're going to count down and start the 60-second clock.
1: Right.
0: I got to believe there's $1,900 that can come in 60 seconds. Right. Maybe.
1: Right.
0: You're that friend that could just take the whole 1900.
1: Yes.
0: Wow. We'll send Brad to your house all winter long and remove your snow. 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Okay, let's go, Frank.
1: All right, here we go. $1,900. 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
0: This is a big need.
1: 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All right, here we go. 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
0: Okay, down to the final 10 seconds. 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
3: A 70% chance of thunderstorms this afternoon. It's going to get windy, especially with a thunderstorm. Our high 27, it's going to feel like 37. Still a chance of thunderstorms as we head into the evening. Then a little quieter overnight, partly cloudy, low of 19. A cloudy start, then thunderstorms likely Friday afternoon, high 26. I'm UCB meteorologist Jeff Andrews.
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1: 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Let's do this together, guys. 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We got about 45 seconds to go. 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
4: A 70% chance of thunderstorms this afternoon. It's going to get windy, especially with a thunderstorm. Our high 27, it's going to feel like 37. Still a chance of thunderstorms as we head into the evening. Then a little quieter overnight, partly cloudy, low of 19. A cloudy start, then thunderstorms likely Friday afternoon, high 26. I'm UCB meteorologist Jeff Andrews.
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0: Positive, uplifting UCB Radio, Corey Asbury, the Father's House, with your friend Frank Reed, along with Bill Scott. Okay, here we go. Let's see what we've got going on here. A friend in Regina with a gift of $50. Good morning and thank you. Hannah in Saskatoon with a gift of $50. Good morning. Thank you. A friend in Wallaceburg with a gift of $550. Thank you. They say just that daily encouragement and praise. Never forget he is on your side. The battle is won. Amen and amen. Let's say good morning to Tricia in Regina with a gift of $50. She says, I find a value and encouragement and value in UCB Radio. Tricia, we value you. Thank you so much. David in Maitland with a gift of $400. David, God bless you. Thank you. Let me see, Bill. Ashley in Demarestville with a gift of $126. Bill, we had a $4,000 match. We had 60 seconds of grace. Please, please.
1: Well, I was about
0: to
1: tell you.
0: Please, please tell me.
1: I was about to tell you we missed it by $126. What? Apparently, Ashley called in and asked, what's left? And they told her 126. She did it. I mean, to the penny. It was $4,000. Ashley, thanks for sealing the deal. High five to you, young lady. You have an incredible day. So, yes, the 4,000 was hit. The 4,000's now being added in.
0: Wow.
1: Amazing. Thank you so much. The level of generosity this morning has been so good. Okay. So, you know, we got... got Garrett and Parrot Lady coming up next, Sarah. And she's first lady of all parrots in Canada. It's sort of like a Dr. Seuss thing, I guess. Okay, so Frank, it's been a great day. Thank you for everyone that got involved. It's the final full day. Yes. And yes, your help is still needed.
0: Okay, I want to remind you, hey, listen, hang out here as much as you possibly can. Hang out here all day today. Hang out here tomorrow morning. This is the final full day. Then we wrap it up tomorrow morning. More incredible stories coming up. More things that are going to inspire your faith. We walk by faith, not by sight. We would love to thank you next. Be a part of the giving family here at UCB Radio by calling 888-407-4094, online at ucbradio.com. I'm Frank Reed. I do love you for listening. Thank you. Thank you so much for being here. We appreciate you so much. Sarah is next. I'll see you tomorrow morning right here.
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4: A 70% chance of thunderstorms this afternoon. It's going to get windy, especially with a thunderstorm. Our high 27, it's going to feel like 37. Still a chance of thunderstorms as we head into the evening. Then a little quieter overnight, partly cloudy, low of 19. A cloudy start, then thunderstorms likely Friday afternoon, high 26. I'm UCB meteorologist Jeff Andrews.
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1: A 40% chance of more scattered thunderstorms as we go from the afternoon into the evening, then becoming mainly cloudy overnight and calm. After high of 27, overnight low 19. Mainly cloudy on Friday. Thunderstorms likely in the afternoon, hot and humid. Friday's high 26. I'm UCB meteorologist Jeff Andrews.
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2: 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It changed her journey through parenting just in having support, so it's just a great place to build that partnership as well. 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
1: A 40% chance of more scattered thunderstorms as we go from the afternoon into the evening, then becoming mainly cloudy overnight and calm. After a high of 27, overnight low 19. Mainly cloudy on Friday. Thunderstorms likely in the afternoon, hot and humid. Friday's high 26. I'm UCB meteorologist Jeff Andrews.
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1: A 40% chance of more scattered thunderstorms as we go from the afternoon into the evening, then becoming mainly cloudy overnight and calm. After a high of 27, overnight low 19. Mainly cloudy on Friday. Thunderstorms likely in the afternoon, hot and humid. Friday's high 26. I'm UCB meteorologist Jeff Andrews.
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2: A 40% chance of more scattered thunderstorms as we go from the afternoon into the evening, then becoming mainly cloudy overnight and calm. After a high of 27, overnight low 19. Mainly cloudy on Friday. Thunderstorms likely in the afternoon, hot and humid. Friday's high 26. I'm UCB meteorologist Jeff Andrews.
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3: 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We believe no one should have to face their unplanned pregnancy or family challenges alone. We offer things like pregnancy decision support, free material items, different classes and workshops, and then we like to have a space where people can come and meet new people. So that has happened with our Coffee and Connect. One specifically who came in, didn't have a community around her, came in here and developed relationships with not only the staff and volunteers, but also with other moms in the community. And then they were able to expand that relationship and were able to hang out outside of the center as well. It changed her journey through parenting just in having support. So it's just a great place to build that partnership as well. If you're in need of our services, you can find some more information on our website, pfcqw.ca.
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1: Mainly cloudy overnight, a light southwest breeze, our low 19. Mainly cloudy on Friday, some breaks of sun here and there. Thunderstorms likely during the afternoon, Friday's high 26, it's going to feel like 35. Clear Friday night, low 15. Mostly sunny Saturday, still humid, high 24. I'm UCB meteorologist Jeff Andrews.
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1: 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Tracy and Garrett here with you. Oh, so close. We've been counting down here. We had a team 30. And guys, we're down to needing only 5 now. Cheryl just gave $30 a month. She's part of
2: Thank
1: Hope
2: you.
1: Team.
2: Yes.
1: We heard from Eugene in Windsor coming on board at that $100. Garrett, so close.
2: Yeah, Durrell and Sarnia, God bless you. Thank you for jumping on board. So it would be 5 friends each doing a $100 gift right now, a couple people doing $250, or that hero that says you need someone to do a $500 gift. Yes, please. 888-407-4094 or ucbradio.com. This is why, okay? And again, there could be a couple online that we're not seeing getting processed yet. If we could see $500 come in, that's going to release a $3,000 bonus into the total for UCB. Your gift is going to have this ripple effect that's going to touch so many people. Someone like Craig, who said that UCB saved me. And if you've ever given through UCB before, you're part of Craig's story. He's here today. He's living and breathing. He's going to spend eternity in heaven with Jesus because someone like you gave right now. So let's do this together. A $500 miracle right here, right now. If we can see that come in, if that's you, take some of it, take all of it. That'll release that $3,000 bonus.
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4: Mainly cloudy overnight, a light southwest breeze, our low 19. Mainly cloudy on Friday, some breaks of sun here and there. Thunderstorms likely during the afternoon, Friday's high 26, it's going to feel like 35. Clear Friday night, low 15. Mostly sunny Saturday, still humid, high 24. I'm UCB meteorologist Jeff Andrews.
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9: 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And you know, just thankful for her brother to say, hey, listen to this song. 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I mean, man, you make such a difference. And I just thank you for caring about other people. I thank you for giving, for understanding that when you give, it's so much more than just meeting a goal that we have, or it's so much more than just even the amount that you give. 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Thank you for that. 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Hope Team is $30 a month. 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
4: I'm Tracy, along with Garrett. This is our final hour of the fundraiser for this full day. I tell you, this is the last full day of fundraiser. 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I don't want you to miss out on it. Thank you for giving. Thank you for caring about other people. 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

0: and you are encouraging people with the hope of Jesus. It's amazing and wonderful. It may not sweep you right now. You may not be swept away by emotion. You may just want to get online or pick up the phone because it's just the right thing to do. And when you do something mundane like that, that doesn't seem like that big of a deal, the effects so often are eternal for other people.
1: Now, you've been honest saying that that kind of generosity wasn't always your natural bent, right?
0: Oh, no, no way.
1: So did you start doing it before you started feeling it?
0: Yep. That's okay. Exactly right. When I started giving, I started developing a heart for the people I was giving to. Mm. In this case, it would be your neighbors, the people in the car next to you, the people driving past you, mm-hmm. People who go to school with you. There's something about acting first and then the emotions follow. But so often we wait for the emotions and then it's too late. You may not get emotional to do the right thing. You may have just missed the chance, but here's a great chance. And please know that if this radio station means something to you, it's not just you. There are other people too. And you are every day. There's new people listening. Here is a way to get involved. Super easy. It'll take you just a couple minutes online too. And again, it may seem just like a mundane thing. Enter in a little bit of data. That's it. Hit enter. The result is that people's lives are changed.
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